0: Der ARD Musikclub 90er.
1: In SWR 1 Rheinland-Pfalz.
2: I've been married long time ago. Where did you come from? Where did you go? Where did you come from?

you do what they told you. Now you do what they told you. Now you do what they told you. Now you do what they told you.